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5: 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So we provide an adult day health

0: Roy's around to give you the strength to carry on as we are making our way through what's left of the spring season. And it doesn't look too bad in the weather department. It's still going to be hot, a little too hot to be outdoors for an extended period of time. 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

0: 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And hold on tight to that. And make sure you smile at someone. You know, when you do that, you're telling them that they're valued and worth the smile that you just gave them. They're morale boosters and confidence builders. So keep on smiling while you're also doing some reminiscing with the Little River Band and Life 103.1.
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2: In CN News, I'm John Champion. Officials say a military plane has crashed shortly after takeoff at a U.S. Air Force base in Southern California's Mojave Desert. The latest now from AP News correspondent Jennifer King.
3: A B-52 bomber crashed shortly after takeoff at Edwards Air Force Base Monday in Southern California's Mojave Desert. Military officials said crews are responding. A huge plume of smoke was coming from the scene. The military aircraft, a Boeing B-52 Stratofortress, is a long-range bomber that usually carries a crew of five.
2: Most people cannot imagine losing a home to a hurricane, but one Western North Carolina couple has now lived through that nightmare twice. Rosalyn and Rick Mosterio are living in a trailer beside what used to be their home in Bernardsville after Helene destroyed the house they lived in for nearly 10 years. Rosalyn tells WLOS in Asheville.
4: People need help, and we need people to come out and just don't forget about us. I don't want to forget about these people here.
2: Dozens of Black political caucus members heard from 10 of the candidates vying to be Charlotte's interim mayor on Sunday at St. Luke Missionary Baptist Church. The Charlotte City Council will decide who replaces outgoing Mayor Vi Lyles once she leaves on June 30th. An endorsement from the BCP could sway the council's vote on who to appoint. State Representative Caleb Theodros would like to change jobs.
5: I'm trying to go wherever the need is, especially at the city of Charlotte, where the 14th largest growing city in the country.
2: Saturday has officially been proclaimed Carolina Hurricanes Day by Raleigh Mayor Janet Cowell. On Saturday morning, they'll have a victory parade starting downtown after Carolina won the Stanley Cup on Sunday. It's the second major professional sports championship in North Carolina history. Governor Josh Stein was at the Lenovo Center in Raleigh on Sunday for the watch party. 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
6: Good gracious, Nate's Restaurant. 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

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And the guests who got to join us tonight with Hand Me Down World, before we got a little more love in your life, we'd like to spread that around our little corner of the universe. And the Trogs are going to make that happen next.

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George Benson, got to finish off my time with you on some very good notes. We got to listen to Turn Your Love Around. And as I leave you behind for just a little while, you're also going to enjoy the sounds of Roberta Flack and Donny Hathaway on Life 103.1 as they join us with Where Is the Love? Where is the love?

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1: Hello, I'm Jose Hernandez, and I have been using a wheelchair since my accident in 1995.
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1: I think everyone with a disability can relate to that parking spot problem.
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1: I see it all the time. 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

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I was at the Holly Fair last year and found 103.1, and I thought I'd give it a try, and since then I listen to it all the time. 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
1: Yeah, you, it's me, your heart. 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
2: MCN News, I'm Mike Rayleigh. Republicans on Capitol Hill say they need more information about the agreement between the U.S. and Iran announced on Sunday by President Donald Trump. Some are expressing skepticism as they ask the White House for details. The agreement is set for a ceremonial signing Friday in Geneva. Jet Zero broke ground on Monday on its massive manufacturing campus at Piedmont Triad International Airport, marking a major milestone for a project expected to bring more than 14,000 jobs to North Carolina. Tom O'Leary, CEO and co-founder of Jet Zero.
3: Once we visited this place, I think we all kind of knew. We all looked at each other and said, this looks like it. This looks like home.
2: AP correspondent Jennifer King reports on a military plane crash in California.
4: A B-52 bomber crashed shortly after takeoff at Edwards Air Force Base Monday in Southern California's Mojave Desert. Military officials said crews are responding. A huge plume of smoke was coming from the scene. The military aircraft, a Boeing B-52 Stratofortress, is a long-range bomber that usually carries a crew of five.
2: Low water levels caused by the ongoing drought in North Carolina have prompted boat ramp closures at places like Lake Norman near Charlotte. David Ferguson, Lake Norman Patrol, tells Fox 46.
5: Areas that might have a little extra room might not have that room, so it's just better to be cautious.
2: So summertime is for fun, travel, and recreation, but it also is a time when many people are injured due to everyday accidents at home and on the go. Dr. Hunter Slepp is a pediatrician with Novant Health Forsyth Pediatrics in Winston-Salem. He tells WGHB children should watch out for heat problems.
6: The kids are not just mini adults. Bodies are not necessarily made to deal with heat the same way that we are. So they're at increased risk for heat-related illness, heat injuries, heat exhaustion, or even heat stroke.
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8: We're on the lookout for rain, and we're watching a potential tropical system in the western Gulf that could get picked up by the next cold front brought our way at the end of the work week. As of right now, that's the next best chance for rain. Today will be mostly cloudy, so a lot of thick upper level clouds, pleasant temperatures, low humidity, mid to maybe upper 80s. Mostly cloudy, milder tonight with upper 60s to about 70. It's hot, it's humid for Wednesday with highs in the low to mid 90s. I'm Mike Mays in the NCN Weather Center.

0: last year I got this Life 103.1 application, and I thought, hey, we're really rolling now. 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
2: The Carolina Hurricanes captured their second Stanley Cup, closing out the Vegas Golden Knights 3-0 in Game 6 last night in Vegas. Brandon Bussey made 22 saves in the shutout. Jordan Staal named the Conn Smythe winner as playoff MVP. The Mets beat the Braves 8-1 on Sunday in New York. A 4-run bottom of the first for the Mets. A.J. Ewing had a huge game. He finished a triple shy of the cycle. Bryce Elder tagged for a season-high 6 runs and 10 hits in 4-plus innings. Atlanta returns to him on Tuesday. When ready, Grant Holmes starts the series against the Giants. Tar Heels baseball beat West Virginia 5-2 on Sunday to advance to the semifinals of the College World Series in Omaha. The Tar Heels will play on Wednesday against the winner of tomorrow's West Virginia-Troy matchup. NASCAR at Pocono Sunday, Denny Hamlin took the checkered flag. Tyler Reddick ran second, William Byron third.
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7: Sunday's cold front brought less humid air yesterday, and that less humid air continues again today. But I tell you what, by the day tomorrow, the humidity will surge and so will the heat. Mostly cloudy and pleasant today with mid to maybe upper 80s. It's low humidity, a lot of thick upper level clouds up there, and they continue tonight. The lows in the upper 60s to about 70, so quite a bit more mild. And then for the day tomorrow, partly cloudy, hotter and humid. The highs reach the low to mid 90s. I'm meteorologist Mike Mays in the NCN Weather Center.
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2: With your money now, shares of SpaceX climbed yesterday, their first full day of trading after jumping 20% in their debut on Friday. SpaceX completed the biggest IPO in history, raising $75 billion before underwriters exercised their overallotment. CEO Elon Musk posted on X that the company might be able to reach approximately $1 trillion in revenue in 2030. Qualcomm CEO Cristiano Amon said on CNBC that the company is working on over 40 designs of new AI devices. Amon said these include jewelry.

0: earbuds with cameras in them, pins that people wear, and watches. Centene said it has offered buyouts to some employees as the health insurer grapples with higher medical costs, funding cuts, and membership declines. The company did not indicate how many employees were offered buyouts or how much it is aiming to reduce its workforce. Centene is the largest Medicaid provider. Futures are currently mixed after the Dow closed at a record high following the U.S.-Iran peace deal. That's your money now.
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6: We're on the lookout for rain, and we're watching a potential tropical system in the western Gulf that could get picked up by the next cold front brought our way at the end of the work week. As of right now, that's the next best chance for rain. Today will be mostly cloudy, so a lot of thick upper level clouds, pleasant temperatures, low humidity, mid to maybe upper 80s. Mostly cloudy, milder tonight with upper 60s to about 70. It's hot, it's humid for Wednesday with highs in the low to mid 90s. I'm Mike Mays in the NCN Weather Center.

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2: AP News, I'm Marcela Sanchez. An initial agreement between the U.S. and Iran to extend their shaky ceasefire is inching toward a formal signing. President Trump arrived yesterday at the G7 summit in France and projected confidence about the deal. AP correspondent Ed Donahue reports.
3: It's signed. The deal's all signed. And the strait is already partially opened. As you know, they're doing a little hunting for a couple of mines that they've already found. But it's essentially ships are starting to go out now. On Friday, it'll be completely opened.
4: Pakistan says there will be a signing of an agreement Friday. The president says Iran's leadership played a role in the agreement.
3: As you know, the first set is gone. The second set is gone. And we found the third set to be very smart. Strong, very smart, but we ended up making a deal.
4: The president hopes this will be a good new relationship with Iran.
3: And if we don't, we go back to where we are.
4: Among the challenges ahead is whether Israel will continue its offensive in Lebanon. Ed Donahue, Washington.
2: Republicans on Capitol Hill say they need more information about the agreement. Trump will be meeting with the leaders of Qatar and the United Arab Emirates today at the G7 summit. Military officials say all 8 people on board a B-52 bomber died when the plane crashed in the Southern California desert. Aerial footage showed virtually nothing left of the aircraft that went down yesterday morning during a routine test mission at Edwards Air Force Base, north of Los Angeles. The cause was not immediately clear. Global shares mostly advanced today. Japan's benchmark Nikkei 225 briefly topped 70,000 for the first time before trimming early gains after the Bank of Japan raised its key interest rate to 1%. This is AP News.
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9: Sunday's cold front brought less humid air yesterday, and that less humid air continues again today. But I tell you what, by the day tomorrow, the humidity will surge and so will the heat. Mostly cloudy and pleasant today with mid to maybe upper 80s. It's low humidity, a lot of thick upper level clouds up there, and they continue tonight. The lows in the upper 60s to about 70, so quite a bit more mild. And then for the day tomorrow, partly cloudy, hotter and humid. The highs reach the low to mid 90s. I'm meteorologist Mike Mays in the NCN Weather Center.
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That's America and the Tin Man here at Life 103.1. I'm Steve Kelly, starting the day with you. Welcome. It's June 16th. Here's Dionne Warwick, Life 103.1.

0: Those are the Commodores on Life 103.1. Good morning. Steve Kelly starting the day with you. You like that set of music? Well, get ready. Gilbert O'Sullivan on the way. Harry Belafonte, Billy Joel, all after the break. Moments away, Life 103.1. 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
2: The Mets beat the Braves 8-1 on Sunday in New York. A four-run bottom of the first for the Mets. A.J. Ewing had a huge game. He finished a triple shy of the cycle. Bryce Elder tagged for a season-high 6 runs in 10 hits and 4-plus innings. Atlanta returns home on Tuesday when ready Grant Holmes starts the series against the Giants. Tar Heels baseball beat West Virginia 5-2 on Sunday to advance to the semifinals of the College World Series in Omaha. The Tar Heels will play on Wednesday against the winner of tomorrow's West Virginia-Troy matchup. The Carolina Hurricanes captured their second Stanley Cup, closing out the Vegas Golden Knights 3-0 in Game 6 last night in Vegas. Brandon Bussey made 22 saves in the shutout. Jordan Staal named the Conn Smythe winner as playoff MVP. Bud Cauley fired 7 final round birdies en route to a 5-under-65 and 2-shot victory at the RBC Canadian Open. 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
5: We're on the lookout for rain, and we're watching a potential tropical system in the western Gulf that could get picked up by the next cold front brought our way at the end of the work week. As of right now, that's the next best chance for rain. Today will be mostly cloudy, so a lot of thick upper-level clouds, pleasant temperatures, low humidity, mid to maybe upper 80s. Mostly cloudy, milder tonight with upper 60s to about 70. It's hot, it's humid for Wednesday with highs in the low to mid 90s. I'm Mike Mays in the NCN Weather Center.
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0: That's Billy Joel, The Longest Time, Life 103.1 WLHC. What's going on from our community calendar this morning? 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
2: I'm Nicole Murray with Your Money Now. Oil prices are down this morning by more than 2% as investors continue to await further details on the U.S.-Iran peace agreement to bring the Middle East conflict to an end. West Texas Intermediate at $78 per barrel, Brent at roughly $81. President Trump said America will not invest money in Iran after a memorandum of understanding was agreed with Tehran. Leaders from the wealthy group of seven countries are gathering in the Alpine town for the G7 summit, with representatives from the EU and Ukraine also among those invited to attend. Ford is recalling more than 250,000 vehicles that were incorrectly repaired under a previous recall meant to fix a problem that caused the engine to stall while driving. The National Highway Traffic Safety Administration says the recall includes Ford Focus automobiles, model years 2012 to 2018. Futures are slightly higher after the Dow closes at a record high following the Iran-U.S. peace deal. Yesterday, the Dow gained 468, the NASDAQ up 795. That's Your Money Now.
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6: Sunday's cold front brought less humid air yesterday, and that less humid air continues again today. But I tell you what, by the day tomorrow, the humidity will surge and so will the heat. Mostly cloudy and pleasant today with mid to maybe upper 80s. It's low humidity, a lot of thick upper level clouds up there, and they continue tonight. The lows in the upper 60s to about 70, so quite a bit more mild. And then for the day tomorrow, partly cloudy, hotter and humid. The highs reach the low to mid 90s. I'm meteorologist Mike Mays in the NCN Weather Center.
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0: Linda Ronstadt with James Ingram, somewhere out there. And we are Life 103.1, heading toward 8 o'clock. Neil Sedaka on the way. Todd Rundgren, The Turtles, and more. They're just ahead. 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
2: Both early adult weight and weight gain across adulthood are associated with risk of a variety of cancers. That statement is part of the conclusion of a study by researchers at Lund University in Sweden. Other significant findings show people who gain the most weight may more than double their risk of certain cancers, specifically liver cancer, esophageal cancer in both men and women, and endometrial cancer in women. Another observation presented to the European Association for the Study of Obesity is tendency for cancer to be more strongly associated with earlier onset of obesity. Previous research has measured cancer risk at a single point in time, but this study underscores the importance of a lifelong perspective for cancer prevention.
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4: 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I'm Joe Frucci of Pines Counseling.
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6: We're on the lookout for rain, and we're watching a potential tropical system in the western Gulf that could get picked up by the next cold front brought our way at the end of the work week. As of right now, that's the next best chance for rain. Today will be mostly cloudy, so a lot of thick upper level clouds, pleasant temperatures, low humidity, mid to maybe upper 80s. Mostly cloudy, milder tonight with upper 60s to about 70. It's hot, it's humid for Wednesday with highs in the low to mid 90s. I'm Mike Mays in the NCN Weather Center.
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2: NCN News, I'm Mike Rayleigh with a deal to reopen the Strait of Hormuz. How long before fuel prices come down?
3: Questions remain about when a fifth of the world's crude oil will start flowing again.
4: We've been in this situation before where there's a deal that may be imminent, but then it falls apart.
3: Gas Buddy analyst Patrick DeHaan.
4: It's still too early to say the coast is clear.
2: Authorities are urging residents and visitors to prioritize water safety after four drowning deaths were reported across western North Carolina and upstate South Carolina over the weekend. Jimmy Jones with the Cedar Mountain Fire Rescue near Asheville told WLOS.
5: Unfortunately, quite common. People don't understand that sometimes the water, the currents in the water, especially around waterfalls, are much stronger than they realize.
2: A bill awaiting Governor Josh Stein's signature is prompting Onslow County commissioners to rethink their budget plans before the June 30th deadline. County commissioners say Senate Bill 889 would require them to use previous year's property values instead of updated revaluation numbers from this year. Tim Foster is Onslow County Board Chairman and tells WITN.
6: The people will pay the same thing they paid last budget cycle. The current tax rate is 65.5. That'll stay the same and same as their values they had last year, so they won't be impacted by that.
2: The Greenville Police Department Chief Richard Tindall has announced his retirement. Chief Tindall has had a career in law enforcement for more than 30 years. He tells WNCT.
7: I've been very excited to be a part of succession planning for the department, making sure that our leadership is in a place where I feel confident walking out knowing that this will be a better place with the leaders coming behind me.
2: The Stanley Cup is officially back in Raleigh, and a parade celebrating Carolina Hurricane Stanley Cup win will be held this Saturday in downtown Raleigh. 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
9: Sunday's cold front brought less humid air yesterday, and that less humid air continues again today. But I tell you what, by the day tomorrow, the humidity will surge and so will the heat. Mostly cloudy and pleasant today with mid to maybe upper 80s. It's low humidity, a lot of thick upper level clouds up there, and they continue tonight. The lows in the upper 60s to about 70, so quite a bit more mild. And then for the day tomorrow, partly cloudy, hotter and humid. The highs reach the low to mid 90s. I'm meteorologist Mike Mays in the NCN Weather Center.
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It's Hall & Oates, Sarah Smile, one of their very first hit singles. Doobie Brothers before that, China Grove. I'm Steve Kelly with you this morning. Here comes Jay and the Americans, Life 103.1.

0: Rita Coolidge at an all-time high from Life 103.1. And it is June 16th. This is the time we get you the music news each morning. Let's begin today in 1970, when the organizers of the Woodstock Music Festival announced they have lost over $1.2 million. But they make it up over the years with the movie rights and the music soundtrack rights. 1971, Elvis releases Love Letters from Elvis on this day. Roxy Music released their self-titled debut album this day in 1972. And John Lennon sues the U.S. Attorney General for alleged harassment during his deportation investigation. Once again, that was 1975. The first episode of the variety show The Jacksons, starring eight of the nine musical Jackson siblings, premiered this day back in 1976. It ran for 12 episodes. Donna Summer's album Bad Girls hits number one here in the U.S. in 1979. Cliff Richard plays Wembley Stadium in London for the first time in a show on his 30th year in the business this day back in 1989. And David Bowie unveils his landmark album, The Rise and Fall of Ziggy Stardust and the Spiders from Mars, this day back in 1972.
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5: We're on the lookout for rain, and we're watching a potential tropical system in the western Gulf that could get picked up by the next cold front brought our way at the end of the work week. As of right now, that's the next best chance for rain. Today will be mostly cloudy, so a lot of thick upper level clouds, pleasant temperatures, low humidity, mid to maybe upper 80s. Mostly cloudy, milder tonight with upper 60s to about 70. It's hot, it's humid for Wednesday with highs in the low to mid 90s. I'm Mike Mays in the NCN Weather Center.
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0: 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What's going on from our community calendar? I want to mention an American Red Cross blood drive. 1 week from today, next Tuesday, the 23rd, at First Presbyterian Church in Dunn. 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
3: Sunday's cold front brought less humid air yesterday, and that less humid air continues again today. But I tell you what, by the day tomorrow, the humidity will surge and so will the heat. Mostly cloudy and pleasant today with mid to maybe upper 80s. It's low humidity, a lot of thick upper level clouds up there, and they continue tonight. The lows in the upper 60s to about 70, so quite a bit more mild. And then for the day tomorrow, partly cloudy, hotter and humid. The highs reach the low to mid 90s. I'm meteorologist Mike Mays in the NCN Weather Center.
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0: Delamitri, Roll to Me wraps up that set of timeless favorites. 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
2: 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With a bird bath in your garden, the birds will come to delight you and to help your garden flourish. 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
7: We're on the lookout for rain, and we're watching a potential tropical system in the western Gulf that could get picked up by the next cold front brought our way at the end of the work week. As of right now, that's the next best chance for rain. Today will be mostly cloudy, so a lot of thick upper level clouds, pleasant temperatures, low humidity, mid to maybe upper 80s. Mostly cloudy, milder tonight with upper 60s to about 70. It's hot, it's humid for Wednesday with highs in the low to mid 90s. I'm Mike Mays in the NCN Weather Center.
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2: AP News, I'm Marcela Sanchez. President Trump and other world leaders are in France for the three-day Group of Seven summit. During a bilateral meeting with the Emir of Qatar, Trump says he'll meet with Ukrainian President Volodymyr Zelensky for further talks about ending the Russia-Ukraine war.
3: And Ukraine is losing a lot of people, too. I mean, the whole thing is ridiculous. So, I'm going to do whatever I can.
2: Meanwhile, Republicans on Capitol Hill say they need more information about the agreement between the U.S. and Iran announced by Trump. Some are expressing skepticism as they ask the White House for details. The agreement is set for a ceremonial signing Friday in Geneva. Primary elections in Alabama, Georgia, and Oklahoma today will test the president's influence. In Alabama, Trump-backed Representative Barry Moore is seeking to defeat political outsider Jared Hudson in a Republican Senate seat. In Oklahoma, party nominations for U.S. Senate and governor are on the ballot. Trump has backed Republican U.S. Representative Kevin Hearn for the Senate seat previously held by Homeland Security Secretary Mark Wayne Mullen. And in the District of Columbia, voters are selecting party candidates for mayor and the district's delegate to Congress in an overwhelmingly Democratic city. That party's winner is expected to come out on top in the general elections in November. In other news, Democratic California Governor Gavin Newsom is accusing the Justice Department of launching a politically motivated investigation into him and his wife. In a video posted on X, Newsom said federal agents have knocked on the doors of his friends and former employees and have asked for records. More stories at apnews.com. This is AP.
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That's Bill Withers, Ain't No Sunshine When She's Gone. And we heard the Captain and Tennille before that, Love Will Keep Us Together. I'm Steve Kelly with you. Here comes Diana and the Supremes on Life 103.1.

0: That's John Lennon from Double Fantasy, just like Starting Over, Life 103.1, Steve Kelly in the morning, but I'm also with you in the afternoon. I get to play your timeless favorites twice every weekday, so I hope you'll spend some time with me later on this afternoon. I'm in between 3 and 6. Grassroots, the Ronettes, and more. They're coming up in minutes. 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
2: This is Byron Wortham with Holly's Nest Animal Rescue. This is Life with Our Animals. Today I want to talk about your everyday wildlife, your babies, squirrels, your possums, bunnies, etc. We get a lot of calls on these kind of guys, and be honest with you, most of the time we try to get you to re-nest the babies if possible. They do get separated from mom, and that's not the end of the world. They will find their way back normally. Now, if for some reason you absolutely need us, and I understand that does happen, keep the babies warm as possible. Keep them very warm. Don't feed the babies. Handle the babies as little as possible. We get a lot of questions about squirrels. When did they open their eyes, etc.? Squirrels open their eyes at about 4 weeks. The bunnies can be let go if you find them, if their ears are standing straight up and their eyes are open. So sometimes these guys are basically fledging like birds can do, and you can just put them back out. Keeping your pets up is a big deal. 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That way everybody's safe. If you have any questions about what we do or an animal, you can always go to critters42@gmail.com or hollysnest.org. 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That's Life with Our Animals.
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0: There's Genesis in Too Deep, Life 103.1, and Steve Kelly, got a few more, and then we're going to close up the morning show and make way for Robin O'Brien. She's ready to go at the top of the hour. I will see you back at 3 this afternoon, Life 103.1.
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2: NCN News, I'm Mike Riley. The tentative agreement to end the war in Iran and reopen the Strait of Hormuz would be good news for the global economy, according to President Trump today.
3: It's not like the Obama document, which was just a terrible document. This is a very powerful document, and I want it to be released.
2: The U.S. Air Force says eight people aboard a B-52 bomber that crashed shortly after takeoff at a military base in Southern California's Mojave Desert are dead. Officials say emergency crews responded after the aircraft went down at Edwards Air Force Base north of Los Angeles. The tropics are heating up just 2 weeks into the Atlantic hurricane season. An area of low pressure over the northeastern Mexico area has the potential to become the first named storm of 2026. Arthur could be eventually bringing rain to North Carolina. WXII meteorologist Dylan Hudler.
4: It's expected to move back out over the northwestern Gulf off the coast of Texas later today or tomorrow, and could actually become a brief little tropical system, maybe a tropical depression or tropical storm. It's got about a 60% chance of doing so before moving back inland.
2: The Winston-Salem City Council voted 5-3 to move forward with a proposed juvenile curfew for individuals under 18, which would restrict their presence in public spaces between 10 p.m. and 6 a.m. Winston-Salem Police Chief William Penn Jr. told the council,
5: "At the end of the night, 1 o'clock in the morning, it's just us and them. And we're looking for some help so that we can get them home without them being offended or become an offender for the more serious crimes."
2: Authorities are urging residents and visitors to prioritize water safety after 4 drowning deaths were reported across western North Carolina and upstate South Carolina over the weekend. Jimmy Jones with the Cedar Mountain Fire and Rescue.
6: "We recommend highly that, if you can't swim, you don't need to be in the water."
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8: You know, every now and then I think you might like to hear something from us. 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

0: That's Mariah Carey and Hero on Life 103.1. I'm Robin O'Brien. Tuesday is here. I hope your Tuesday's off to a great start. I hope you're happy and healthy. I'm happy to be here playing your timeless favorites till 3 o'clock this afternoon. Coming up today, what do you put in that extra little pocket in your blue jeans? Some responses to see you later, alligator, other than after a while, crocodile. And the ramen raider. On the way, Barry Manilow. Later this hour, Marvin Gaye.
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I'm from Bath, North Carolina. 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Great music, great people. Absolutely love it.

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0: Joe Cocker and Jennifer Warnes, Up Where We Belong on Life 103.1. 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

0: Al Jarreau, we're in this love together on Life 103.1. Before that, the Bee Gees, I've got to get a message to you. Coming up, Firefall.
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0: If You Don't Know Me By Now, Simply Red on Life 103.1, your home for timeless favorites. I'm Robin O'Brien. Can story time be just as beneficial to children under the weather as chicken soup? Researchers in Brazil say reading to hospitalized kids reduces pain and stress by fueling certain hormones in the brain. Researchers explained, during storytelling, something happens that is called the transport of narrative. That is, the child, through fantasy, can experience sensations and thoughts that transport them momentarily to another world, another place, different from the hospital room, and therefore away from the aversion conditions of hospitalization. The study finds storytelling increases levels of oxytocin, called the love hormone. It also helps to reduce cortisol, the hormone released during stress. Gladys Knight and the Pips on the way later this hour. Herman's Hermits.
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0: One Moment in Time, that's Whitney Houston on Life 103.1. Before that, Lonely Teardrops and Jackie Wilson. 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The American Red Cross urges you to take time this summer to donate. First Presbyterian Church in Dunn hosting a blood drive on Tuesday, June 23rd. It is from 12:30 to 6. You can make your appointment at redcrossblood.org.
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Hi, I'm Elvin Gordon. I live out in the Deep River community of Lee County. My wife and I, we're at the age we were former rock and rollers, and we really enjoy listening to Life 103.1.

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I've got timeless favorites for you every weeknight from 6 to 10, and you can also hear me on Saturdays from 2 to 6. 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

0: That's Lionel Richie. You are on Life in 03.1. Younger Girl and Love and Spoonful before that. On the way, Dionne Warwick and the Spinners.
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2: 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Placed in the ground, these early baths not only furnished birds with water, but also symbolized the spiritual harmony of humans, plants, and birds coexisting. 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Choose an above-ground flat or wide-rimmed bath with a depth of 1 to 2 inches. 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With a bird bath in your garden, the birds will come to delight you and to help your garden flourish. 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
2: NCA News. I'm Mike Riley. The U.S.-Iran deal is a topic of discussion at the G7 summit today.
3: President Trump has arrived after an agreement was reached to end the conflict with Iran.
4: The deal's all signed, and the strait is already partially open.
3: Pakistan says there will be a signing of an agreement Friday. The president says Iran's leadership played a role in the agreement.
2: More secrecy around who's funding political campaigns, stricter rules for voting, a statewide ban on ranked choice voting, and a new system for post-election audits are among the things North Carolina Republican lawmakers are now proposing in a wide-ranging elections bill. FBI Director Kash Patel says officials disrupted planned attacks meant to target the UFC cage-fighting show at the White House this past weekend. Multiple people are in custody. The nature of the potential threat has not been disclosed. The Winston-Salem City Council voted 5-3 to move forward with a proposed juvenile curfew for individuals under 18, which would restrict their presence in public spaces between 10 p.m. and 6 a.m. Council member Scott Andrew Brown.
5: I do not support this. I will vote against it. And I think it's against our civil liberties.
2: A car was mangled and its windows were blown out after an aerosol can and cigarette led to an explosion inside. It happened along Highway 18 in Caldwell County. This owner of a nearby store told WSOC.
6: I thought it was a car accident. And we just went outside and we saw the car and we just straight called 911.
2: A major bridge replacement project in Wrightsville Beach is expected to begin in the coming months, but local leaders and business owners say questions remain about the project's design, timeline, and overall cost. Bill Andrew is chair of the project.
7: Because this is a relatively new perk for the DOT, they're still working through some of the more complex issues within the contract.
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8: 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We're open Monday through Friday, 7 to 7, and weekends, 7 to 2. 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
9: The weather stays pretty quiet over the next couple of days. Enjoy the cooler temperatures today because the big heat returns starting tomorrow. Mostly cloudy today. High temperatures should stay in the mid-80s this afternoon. Cloudy and mild tonight. We'll get down into the upper 60s. We'll have a decrease in the clouds throughout the day on Wednesday. It'll be a hotter day. High temperatures climb into the mid-90s. And then some late-day storms possible by Thursday with highs in the upper 90s. I'm meteorologist Amy Wilmoth in the NCN Weather Center.
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0: Carole King, now and forever on Life 103.1. I'm Robin O'Brien, a guy on TikTok, has a point. When someone says, later alligator, or see you later alligator, you are required to reply with, after a while, crocodile. In the comments of his TikTok video, people added their own favorite replies, and some of them are pretty clever. So the next time someone says, see you later alligator, you might try one of these. Gotta go, buffalo. Toodaloo, kangaroo. Be sweet, parakeet. Gotta dip, potato chip. I kind of like that one a lot. I'm out the door, dinosaur. Bye-bye, butterfly. Okie dokie, artichokey. I like that one, too. So long, King Kong. Take care, polar bear. And last but not least, give me a hug, ladybug. Elton John on the way later this hour. Helen Reddy.
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6: It's a pretty nice day out there today. We still have some low humidity values, and more clouds around will help to keep the temperatures in the mid-80s this afternoon. Overnight tonight, we'll have mainly cloudy skies. Temperatures will cool down into the upper 60s. We'll have more sunshine through the day Wednesday, and we're back to those hot temperatures with highs in the mid-90s. And then some late-day storms around Thursday. It's breezy with high temperatures in the upper 90s. I'm meteorologist Amy Wilmoth in the NCN Weather Center.
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0: 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Before that, The Angels, My Boyfriend's Back. 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
2: 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They do get separated from mom, and that's not the end of the world. They will find their way back normally. Now, if for some reason you absolutely need us, and I understand that does happen, keep the babies warm as possible. Keep them very warm. Don't feed the babies. Handle the babies as little as possible. We get a lot of questions about squirrels. When did they open their eyes, etc.? Squirrels open their eyes at about 4 weeks. The bunnies can be let go if you find them, if their ears are standing straight up and their eyes are open. So sometimes these guys are basically fledging like birds can do, and you can just put them back out. Keeping your pets up is a big deal. 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That way everybody's safe. If you have any questions about what we do or an animal, you can always go to critters42@gmail.com or hollysnest.org. 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That's Life with Our Animals.
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0: That's Bonnie Raitt, Love Sneaking Up on You on Life 103.1. Before that, Sam Cooke, A Change Is Gonna Come. Music on the way from Andy Gibb.
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5: The weather stays pretty quiet over the next couple of days. Enjoy the cooler temperatures today because the big heat returns starting tomorrow. Mostly cloudy today. High temperatures should stay in the mid-80s this afternoon. Cloudy and mild tonight. We'll get down into the upper 60s. We'll have a decrease in the clouds throughout the day on Wednesday. It'll be a hotter day. High temperatures climb into the mid-90s. And then some late-day storms possible by Thursday with highs in the upper 90s. I'm meteorologist Amy Wilmoth in the NCN Weather Center.
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2: AP News, I'm Ed Donahue. Lebanon could be an issue that holds up a U.S. deal with Iran. Iran's foreign minister said the deal requires Israel to withdraw from Lebanon, a condition Israel has already rejected. At the G7 summit in France, President Trump says he's not frustrated with Israeli Prime Minister Benjamin Netanyahu.
3: Israel's fighting Hezbollah too long, and too many people are being killed. And you don't have to knock down an apartment house every time you're looking for somebody. Because there are a lot of people in those apartment houses, and they're not all Hezbollah, that I can tell you. And I suggested to Israel to let Syria take care of Hezbollah. Because to be honest with you, I think they'd do a better job of doing it.
2: A U.S. official tells the AP the deal did not call for an Israeli withdrawal. Switzerland's foreign ministry says the signing ceremony for the deal will take place Friday at the Bergenstock Resort near the city of Luzerne. Court papers show law enforcement officials disrupted a planned attack targeting the U.S. It says plotters disgruntled with the direction of the country spoke of flying explosive-laden drones and shooting panic crowd members as they fled. Vice President J.D. Vance talked about it on Fox News Channel.
4: This is what happens when people turn the rhetoric up so loud that disagreeing with somebody is a cause for violence. That's the place that we've come to, unfortunately, with too much of our political rhetoric. We got to tell everybody to tone it down.
2: A law enforcement official tells the AP five people were arrested. 19-year-old Tyson Proper appeared in court today in Columbus, Ohio. The Trump administration is charging 15 people. It said impeded agents during the Minnesota immigration enforcement surge. The CDC says the nation's infant mortality rate dropped to a new all-time low in 2025. While the U.S. rate has decreased over the decades, it has remained higher than other high-income countries. This is AP.
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8: It's a pretty nice day out there today. We still have some low humidity values, and more clouds around will help to keep the temperatures in the mid-80s this afternoon. Overnight tonight, we'll have mainly cloudy skies. Temperatures will cool down into the upper 60s. We'll have more sunshine through the day Wednesday, and we're back to those hot temperatures with highs in the mid-90s. And then some late-day storms around Thursday. It's breezy with high temperatures in the upper 90s. I'm meteorologist Amy Wilmoth in the NCN Weather Center.
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0: That's Sting and Fields of Gold on Life 103.1. I'm Robin O'Brien. Hans Lienisch of Edmonds, Washington, eats a lot of ramen noodles. Then he blogs about it at his website, theramenrater.com. And that's Rater like R-A-T-E-R. He rates the ramen. A childhood love for instant noodles grew into a lifelong passion, further fueled when he moved within walking distance of Asian supermarkets. Between 2018 and 2020, Hans underwent a major personal transformation, losing 156 pounds through diet and exercise, which he documented on his blog. 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
5: The weather stays pretty quiet over the next couple of days. Enjoy the cooler temperatures today because the big heat returns starting tomorrow. Mostly cloudy today. High temperatures should stay in the mid-80s this afternoon. Cloudy and mild tonight. We'll get down into the upper 60s. We'll have a decrease in the clouds throughout the day on Wednesday. It'll be a hotter day. High temperatures climb into the mid-90s. And then some late-day storms possible by Thursday with highs in the upper 90s. I'm meteorologist Amy Wilmoth in the NCN Weather Center.
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0: 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And before that, Andy Williams, Can't Get Used to Losing You. 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

0: Stuck with you, that's Huey Lewis in the News on Life 103.1. Before that, heard from Simon and Garfunkel, I Am a Rock. Coming up, the Carpenters.
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9: It's a pretty nice day out there today. We still have some low humidity values, and more clouds around will help to keep the temperatures in the mid-80s this afternoon. Overnight tonight, we'll have mainly cloudy skies. Temperatures will cool down into the upper 60s. We'll have more sunshine through the day Wednesday, and we're back to those hot temperatures with highs in the mid-90s. And then some late-day storms around Thursday. It's breezy with high temperatures in the upper 90s. I'm meteorologist Amy Wilmoth in the NCN Weather Center.
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0: That's Billy Joel and River of Dreams on Life 103.1. I'm Robin O'Brien. The internet was asked, does anyone actually use the tiny pocket inside the front right pocket of their jeans? What do you put in there? Well, the internet answered, and some of the answers were chapstick, a quarter for the cart at Aldi, guitar picks, my iPods usually stay in there, car key fob, and earplugs for work. Barbara Streisand on the way. Later this hour, the Stylistics.
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5: The weather stays pretty quiet over the next couple of days. Enjoy the cooler temperatures today because the big heat returns starting tomorrow. Mostly cloudy today. High temperatures should stay in the mid-80s this afternoon. Cloudy and mild tonight. We'll get down into the upper 60s. We'll have a decrease in the clouds throughout the day on Wednesday. It'll be a hotter day. High temperatures climb into the mid-90s. And then some late-day storms possible by Thursday with highs in the upper 90s. Meteorologist Amy Wilmoth in the NCN Weather Center.
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2: This is Byron Wortham with Holly's Nest Animal Rescue. This is Life with Our Animals. Today I want to talk about your everyday wildlife, your babies, squirrels, your possums, bunnies, etc. We get a lot of calls on these kind of guys, and be honest with you, most of the time we try to get you to re-nest the babies if possible. They do get separated from mom, and that's not the end of the world. They will find their way back normally. Now, if for some reason you absolutely need us, and I understand that does happen, keep the babies warm as possible. Keep them very warm. Don't feed the babies. Handle the babies as little as possible. We get a lot of questions about squirrels. When did they open their eyes, etc.? Squirrels open their eyes at about 4 weeks. The bunnies can be let go if you find them, if their ears are standing straight up and their eyes are open. So sometimes these guys are basically fledging like birds can do, and you can just put them back out. Keeping your pets up is a big deal.

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0: There's Paul Young, Every Time You Go Away on Life 103.1. One of my favorites before that, also one of Steve Kelly's favorites, The Young Bloods and Get Together. I'm Robin O'Brien. That'll wrap it up for me on this Tuesday afternoon. I thank you for taking me along, making me a part of your day today. We appreciate you listening. Stick around for Steve Kelly back in at 3. He has more of your timeless favorites, the Four Tops, standing by. Have a terrific Tuesday. I'll see you back here tomorrow morning at 10.
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2: AP News, I'm Ed Donahue. Iran says the deal to end the war with the U.S. requires Israel to withdraw from Lebanon. Israel says it won't do that. At the G7 summit in France, President Trump says Lebanon is not a major issue.
3: Disagreements about one thing, that Iran will never have a nuclear weapon. Never, ever, ever. The rest of it's irrelevant.
2: The president suggested having Syria deal with Hezbollah in Lebanon. Republican Governor Mike DeWine says he believes the death penalty should be abolished in Ohio.
4: I no longer believe the death penalty is a deterrent to murder. The moral justification I had for voting for the death penalty simply no longer exists.
5: DeWine says that most who are convicted of the death penalty in Ohio die of natural causes or suicide or taken off death row by a court, and says that the small number of death row cases that actually end in execution does not provide a convincing deterrent.
4: Therefore, I believe Ohio should abolish the death penalty.
5: And has already said he expects no further executions during his term, which runs through 2026. Ohio has not put an inmate to death since July 2018. I'm Lisa Dwyer.
2: Federal prosecutors are charging 15 people with impeding federal agents during a massive immigration surge in Minnesota earlier this year. The defendants allegedly used tactics like stalking agents and using ice blocks to slow convoys. The Trump administration is further dismantling the Education Department, moving oversight of special education and civil rights to other agencies. A cluster of storms along the Texas Gulf Coast could become the first tropical storm of the Atlantic hurricane season. Ahead of her return to Wimbledon, Serena Williams lost a doubles match at the Berlin Open. This is AP News.
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9: It's a pretty nice day out there today. We still have some low humidity values, and more clouds around will help to keep the temperatures in the mid-80s this afternoon. Overnight tonight, we'll have mainly cloudy skies. Temperatures will cool down into the upper 60s. We'll have more sunshine through the day Wednesday, and we're back to those hot temperatures with highs in the mid-90s. And then some late-day storms around Thursday. It's breezy with high temperatures in the upper 90s. I'm meteorologist Amy Wilmoth in the NCN Weather Center.
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Those are the Commodores, Life 103.1. Good afternoon, Steve Kelly with you. We'll look at what's trending on social media coming up after the Beatles' Long and Winding Road, Life 103.1.

0: That's Hall & Oates Out of Touch, Life 103.1, keeping you in touch with what's going on and trending on social media. Let's catch you up on this June 16th. Jelly Roll, the country megastar, has filed for divorce from his wife, Bunny XO. People are talking about that. Another horrible plane crash, a B-52, 8 people killed after a Stratofortress crashed shortly after takeoff on a test mission on Monday. Supreme Court. The court has rejected former Trump advisor Carter Page's bid to revive the James Comey lawsuit. Nate Bargatze, the comedian, was spotted at the UFC Freedom 250 event. And Love Island USA, executive producer James Barker died after suffering an unexpected medical emergency while filming in Fiji. There you go. That's what's trending this afternoon. You're caught up. Life 103.1.
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7: The weather stays pretty quiet over the next couple of days. Enjoy the cooler temperatures today because the big heat returns starting tomorrow. Mostly cloudy today. High temperatures should stay in the mid-80s this afternoon. Cloudy and mild tonight. We'll get down into the upper 60s. We'll have a decrease in the clouds throughout the day on Wednesday. It'll be a hotter day. High temperatures climb into the mid-90s. And then some late-day storms possible by Thursday with highs in the upper 90s. I'm meteorologist Amy Wilmoth in the NCN Weather Center.
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0: Those are the Eagles, Life 103.1 WLHC. What's going on from our community calendar? 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That's what's going on. 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

0: That is Stevie Wonder, Overjoyed, Life 103.1. And Steve Kelly, as we head toward four, coming up, John Waite, Van Morrison, Marvin Gaye, they're all on the way. 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
2: 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Placed in the ground, these early baths not only furnished birds with water, but also symbolized the spiritual harmony of humans, plants, and birds coexisting. From the 1300s through the 1800s, artisans developed more ornate bird baths and constructed them out of marble, wrought iron, or carved stone. 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Choose an above-ground flat or wide-rimmed bath with a depth of 1 to 2 inches. 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With a bird bath in your garden, the birds will come to delight you and to help your garden flourish. 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
2: AP News. I'm Ed Donahue. Iran's foreign minister says the tentative deal to end the war with the U.S. would require Israel to withdraw from Lebanon, and Israel has said it's not going to do that. At the G7 summit, President Trump is focusing on Iran and its nuclear program and the reopening of the Strait of Hormuz. He would like to see Israel get out of Lebanon.
3: I didn't like it, not at all, but I think that Syria, he's pulled that country together amazingly quickly. He's very capable. And he's been very good for me. He's protected everything that I've asked for. He's done. And if Israel can't do the job without killing everyone else, he'll do the job. Syria will do the job.
2: A signing of the Iran agreement is set for Friday in Switzerland. The dismantling of the Education Department continues.
4: The Trump administration is moving oversight of special education and civil rights out of the Education Department. And to Justice will handle enforcement of civil rights, while the Department of Health and Human Services will oversee special education. The Department of Justice will also take over work protecting student privacy. Trump campaigned on shutting down the Education Department and moving education back to the states. Legally, only Congress can close the Education Department. I'm Lisa Dwyer.
2: Tracking data shows the B-52 involved in a deadly crash during a test flight at an Air Force base in California made a sharp right and then nearly completed a 180-degree turn before plunging to the ground at nearly a mile a minute. All eight people on board were killed. A man accused of shooting two National Guard troops near the White House last year, killing one of them, pleaded not guilty to new charges. It would make him eligible for the death penalty if convicted. Stocks are mixed at the closing bell. This is AP News.
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10: The weather stays fairly quiet through Wednesday, and then we're back for the potential for storms by Thursday. Cloudy skies and mild temperatures overnight tonight. Temperatures will get down into the upper 60s, just a small chance for rain tonight. We'll have a decrease in the clouds Wednesday, and it's a hotter day with highs in the low to mid 90s. Some late day storms possible by Thursday. It will be very hot and breezy with highs in the upper 90s. I'm meteorologist Amy Wilmuth in the NCN Weather Center.
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0: There's Barry Manilow, Can't Smile Without You, Life 103.1. Hope this music's given you a smile this afternoon. Steve Kelly with Roger Miller now, King of the Road, Life 103.1.
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0: That's Chicago inspiring us here at Life 103.1. It is June 16th, and let's see what's happened on this day in history. 1858, Senate candidate Abe Lincoln told a crowd in Springfield, Illinois, slavery was an issue that had to be resolved. Declaring a house divided against itself cannot stand. That was again 1858. One of the biggest days in U.S. business history happened in 1903. The Ford Motor Company was incorporated. 1959, TV Superman George Reeves was found shot to death in his home. Nobody can agree whether he killed himself or was murdered. That was 1959. The first ever major rock festival, the Monterey Pop Festival, opened this day in 1967. Grease, starring John Travolta and Olivia Newton-John, opened in theaters here in the U.S. in 1978. And in 2015, Donald Trump officially announced he was serious about running for president. And we've got more timeless favorites coming up. Life 103.1.
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7: The summer heat returns as we head into Wednesday, and then we have the chance for some storms Thursday. Tonight, it stays pretty cloudy. Temperatures are mild in the upper 60s. We'll have a decrease in the cloud cover throughout the day Wednesday, and it's going to be a hotter day. High temperatures are back in the low to mid-90s. And then Thursday, some late-day storms are possible. It's breezy and very hot with high temperatures in the upper 90s. I'm meteorologist Amy Wellmuth in the NCN Weather Center.
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2: I'm Dan Loney with Your Money Now. Markets were mixed as some chip giants saw pullbacks. Still, the Dow Industrials posted another record close. The Dow jumped 328 points, ending the day at 51,999. The NASDAQ lost 307 points. The S&P 500 fell 42. SpaceX shares were on the rise once again as investors remain hot on this company. It posted 19% gains on both Friday and Monday, when was up another 4.75% today. And in the course of trading on Tuesday, it surpassed Amazon to become the fifth biggest company in the U.S. by market cap. Several reports say that the Social Security Trust Fund would run out late in 2032, but not all. A report by the Penn Wharton Budget Model says that the date should be more like February of 2033. And if combined with disability insurance, the date may be pushed out to 2035. The report does suggest that significant changes to the Social Security system are needed. And that's Your Money Now.
3: The board recommends approving.
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0: 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Life 103.1. That song originally done and written by the late Keith Whitley. That's Alison Krauss's version, When You Say Nothing at All. 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
2: Both early adult weight and weight gain across adulthood are associated with risk of a variety of cancers. That statement is part of the conclusion of a study by researchers at Lund University in Sweden. Other significant findings show people who gain the most weight may more than double their risk of certain cancers, specifically liver cancer, esophageal cancer in both men and women, and endometrial cancer in women. Another observation presented to the European Association for the Study of Obesity is tendency for cancer to be more strongly associated with earlier onset of obesity. Previous research has measured cancer risk at a single point in time, but this study underscores the importance of a lifelong perspective for cancer prevention.
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7: The weather stays fairly quiet through Wednesday, and then we're back for the potential for storms by Thursday. Cloudy skies and mild temperatures overnight tonight. Temperatures will get down into the upper 60s, just a small chance for rain tonight. We'll have a decrease in the clouds Wednesday, and it's a hotter day with highs in the low to mid-90s. Some late-day storms possible by Thursday. It will be very hot and breezy with highs in the upper 90s. I'm meteorologist Amy Wilmoth in the NCN Weather Center.
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2: NCN News. I'm Bruce Farrell. Iran's top diplomat says the tentative deal to end the war with the U.S. would require Israel to withdraw from Lebanon, a condition Israel has already rejected. Republican Senator Rick Scott telling reporters he wants to see what comes out of the Iran negotiations.
3: We're all hopeful that what ends up with this is no nuclear weapons, no ballistic missiles, no money for the Houthis, Hezbollah, Hamas. And so that's what we hope, and I hope the straits open, but we'll see. I mean, I think we'd all like to see the terms of the memorandum and hopefully end up with a real deal.
2: Court papers say law enforcement officials disrupted a planned attack targeting the UFC cage fighting show staged at the White House this past weekend. Limited tracking data shows that B-52 involved in a deadly crash during a test flight at an air base in California made a sharp right and then nearly completed a 180-degree turn before plunging to the ground at a rate of nearly a mile a minute. All eight people aboard that B-52 Stratofortress were killed. Changes in voting laws are drawing opinions, mostly along party lines. In Raleigh, Republicans argue a bill will enforce election integrity, while opponents say the policy changes are designed to make voting harder. Jennifer Rubin with the League of Women Voters says these policy changes look at voters differently.
4: Election laws should begin with the presumption that eligible voters are acting lawfully. They should focus on helping voters participate and ensuring that every eligible vote is counted. HB 958 instead creates new mechanisms to challenge voters.
2: The bill also giving the state auditor the power to personally conduct post-election audits. A toddler has died after a dog attack in Rocky Mount on Monday, happened in the afternoon. Officers called to Star Street, finding that a two-year-old had been attacked by two family dogs, both described as pit bull mixed breeds. 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
6: The summer heat returns as we head into Wednesday, and then we have the chance for some storms Thursday. Tonight it stays pretty cloudy. Temperatures are mild in the upper 60s. We'll have a decrease in the cloud cover throughout the day Wednesday, and it's going to be a hotter day. High temperatures are back in the low to mid 90s. And then Thursday, some late day storms are possible. It's breezy and very hot with high temperatures in the upper 90s. I'm meteorologist Amy Wellmuth in the NCN Weather Center.
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James Taylor, Carolina in my mind, Life 103.1. I'm Steve Kelly with you this afternoon with the Box Tops, Life 103.1.

0: That's Elton John. I'm Still Standing. 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
5: The weather stays fairly quiet through Wednesday, and then we're back for the potential for storms by Thursday. Cloudy skies and mild temperatures overnight tonight. Temperatures will get down into the upper 60s, just a small chance for rain tonight. We'll have a decrease in the clouds Wednesday, and it's a hotter day with highs in the low to mid-90s. Some late-day storms possible by Thursday. It will be very hot and breezy with highs in the upper 90s. I'm meteorologist Amy Wellmuth in the NCN Weather Center.
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0: 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Steve Kelly, I'm making way for Angie Michaels. She's on the way at the top of the hour. Have a great night. See you in the morning at 7. 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
2: 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As long as there have been birds in gardens, there have been bird baths. We can trace the first bird baths to ancient Egypt, Greece, and Rome, where the baths were essentially basins or shallow bowls made of clay, stone, or bronze. Placed in the ground, these early baths not only furnished birds with water, but also symbolized the spiritual harmony of humans, plants, and birds coexisting. From the 1300s through the 1800s, artisans developed more ornate bird baths and constructed them out of marble, wrought iron, or carved stone. Today, there are all sorts of bird baths available to suit the home gardener's vision. 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Choose an above-ground flat or wide-rimmed bath with a depth of 1 to 2 inches. The Penn State University Extension reminds us that birds prefer rough surfaces, so avoid slippery plastic or glazed pottery baths. Keep the bird bath's water safe from algae and cool by placing it in the shade. And keep the birds safe too by ensuring that protective bushes or trees are near the bath. 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With a bird bath in your garden, the birds will come to delight you and to help your garden flourish. 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
6: The summer heat returns as we head into Wednesday, and then we have the chance for some storms Thursday. Tonight, it stays pretty cloudy. Temperatures are mild in the upper 60s. We'll have a decrease in the cloud cover throughout the day Wednesday, and it's going to be a hotter day. High temperatures are back in the low to mid-90s. And then Thursday, some late-day storms are possible. It's breezy and very hot with high temperatures in the upper 90s. I'm meteorologist Amy Wellmuth in the NCN Weather Center.
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I've heard people say that too much of anything is not good for you, baby. But I don't know about that. There's many times that we've loved and we've shared love and made love. It doesn't seem to me like it's enough. It's just not enough.

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2: AP News, I'm Ben Thomas. Switzerland says a signing ceremony for the tentative deal between the U.S. and Iran is set for Friday, but questions about the details remain unanswered. And Charles Deledesma reports.
3: Iranian state television quoted Foreign Minister Abbas Araghchi saying the end of the Iran war includes the end of Israel's occupation of Lebanon. The quote continued, without the withdrawal of Israeli forces from the territories they occupied, the war has not fully come to an end. Araghchi adds, further Israeli attacks on Lebanon will be considered as a violation of the Memorandum of Understanding. It remains unclear what is actually in the interim agreement, as it's not yet been released publicly in full. I'm Charles Deledesma.
2: A war powers resolution that would force an end to U.S. military action against Iran has again failed to advance in the Senate. Four Republicans joined most Democrats, but the tally was still short of the majority needed. G7 leaders have been focusing on the Ukraine war at their summit, and President Trump's considering reimbursement shipments. Ed Donahue has the latest on the deadly crash of a B-52 bomber during a test flight in California.
4: Limited tracking data shows the jet made a sharp right and then nearly completed a 180-degree turn before plunging to the ground at a rate of nearly a mile a minute. That's nearly 10 times as fast as a plane normally descends when preparing to land. All 8 people aboard were killed. It's not clear yet what caused the plane to crash immediately after takeoff. Officials at Edwards Air Force Base say it could take up to 6 months to complete the investigation. Aviation safety expert Jay Joseph says it's too early to say for sure, but often when a crash happens at very low altitude right after takeoff, there is a problem with the flight controls or engines. I'm Ed Donahue.
2: And at the World Cup, Kylian Mbappe scored twice as France beat Senegal 3-1. This is AP News.
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9: The weather stays fairly quiet through Wednesday, and then we're back for the potential for storms by Thursday. Cloudy skies and mild temperatures overnight tonight. Temperatures will get down into the upper 60s, just a small chance for rain tonight. We'll have a decrease in the clouds Wednesday, and it's a hotter day with highs in the low to mid-90s. Some late-day storms possible by Thursday. It will be very hot and breezy with highs in the upper 90s. I'm meteorologist Amy Wilmoth in the NCN Weather Center.
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Angie Mike is returning along with Greg. Got to add a nice slice of that to your day. And now we're going to give you a boost in the happiness department with Blood, Sweat, and Tears on Life 103.1.

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3: The summer heat returns as we head into Wednesday, and then we have the chance for some storms Thursday. Tonight it stays pretty cloudy. Temperatures are mild in the upper 60s. We'll have a decrease in the cloud cover throughout the day Wednesday, and it's going to be a hotter day. High temperatures are back in the low to mid 90s. And then Thursday, some late day storms are possible. It's breezy and very hot with high temperatures in the upper 90s. I'm meteorologist Amy Wilmoth in the NCN Weather Center.
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0: I wonder if the Beach Boys are trying to get a Guinness World Record of being the longest touring band on the planet, because it kind of seems like that's the case by now. They got to join us with Kokomo on Life 103.1 with the Emmanuel Baptist Church of Carthage, getting ready to host their Vacation Bible School Construction Zone starting tomorrow through Saturday. And the times during the week are going to be apparently from 6 to 8 in the evening and 11 in the morning till 1 in the afternoon on Saturday. That makes sense. Everybody is invited to bring their kids for fun, food, and fellowship. And you can look into starting to do that tomorrow night. And for now, well, you can stay with me, Angie Michaels, and hear from Oliver.
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2: 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They do get separated from mom, and that's not the end of the world. They will find their way back normally. Now, if for some reason you absolutely need us, and I understand that does happen, keep the babies warm as possible. Keep them very warm. Don't feed the babies. Handle the babies as little as possible. We get a lot of questions about squirrels. When did they open their eyes, etc.? Squirrels open their eyes at about 4 weeks. The bunnies can be let go if you find them, if their ears are standing straight up and their eyes are open. 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That way everybody's safe. If you have any questions about what we do or an animal, you can always go to critters42@gmail.com or hollysnest.org. This is Byron Wortham, Holly's Nest Animal Rescue. That's Life with Our Animals.
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0: Marty Bellin with Hearts on Life 103.1 and the Shangri-Las. Got you thinking about putting your big toes in some sand. Yeah, it won't be long before you're doing the Life's a Beach routine. And between now and then, well, you're going to be focusing on a blue bayou. Linda Ronstadt's going to make that happen with your Home for Timeless Favorites.
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2: NCN News. I'm Bruce Farrell. Iran's top diplomat says the tentative deal to end the war with the U.S. would require Israel to withdraw from Lebanon, a condition Israel has already rejected. Republican Senator Rick Scott telling reporters he wants to see what comes out of the Iran negotiations.
3: We're all hopeful that what ends up with this is no nuclear weapons, no ballistic missiles, no money for the Houthis, Hezbollah, Hamas. And so that's what we hope, and I hope the straits open, but we'll see. I mean, I think we'd all like to see the terms of the memorandum and hopefully end up with a real deal.
2: Court papers say law enforcement officials disrupted a planned attack targeting the UFC cage fighting show staged at the White House this past weekend. Limited tracking data shows that B-52 involved in a deadly crash during a test flight at an airbase in California made a sharp right and then nearly completed a 180-degree turn before plunging to the ground at a rate of nearly a mile a minute. All eight people aboard that B-52 Stratofortress were killed. Changes in voting laws are drawing opinions, mostly along party lines. In Raleigh, Republicans argue a bill will enforce election integrity, while opponents say the policy changes are designed to make voting harder. Jennifer Rubin with the League of Women Voters says these policy changes look at voters differently.
4: Election laws should begin with the presumption that eligible voters are acting lawfully. They should focus on helping voters participate and ensuring that every eligible vote is counted. HB 958 instead creates new mechanisms to challenge voters.
2: The bill also giving the state auditor the power to personally conduct post-election audits. A toddler has died after a dog attack in Rocky Mount on Monday, happened in the afternoon. Officers called to Star Street, finding that a two-year-old had been attacked by two family dogs, both described as pit bull mixed breeds. 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
5: Good gracious, Blake's Restaurant. Since 1947, Blake's has been serving good food. My name is Blake Hoyos, and I'm now 20 years old. I'm currently attending the University of Florida. Go Gators! The tradition and delicious food of Blake's truly has a special place in my heart, and I know you'll love it if you give it a try. Blake's is located on Highway 211 on the Cander side of the 220 bypass. We're open Monday through Friday, 7 to 7, and weekends, 7 to 2. 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
2: Join the St. Hills Natural History Society on Monday, June 22nd at the Weymouth Woods St. Hills Nature Preserve in Southern Pines, starting at 7:30. Dr. Bob Gaines will talk about his fieldwork to collect, identify, and preserve geological artifacts that are displayed and used for educational programs at the Nature Preserve. 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

0: Billy Joel tickling the ivories in his own special way as we got to revisit Allentown on Life 103.1, and Joe Jones dropped by as well. And of course, we are more than ready to kick off summer solstice, the longest day of the year. I should say the day that has the most daylight is going to be upon us. By 4:24 in the morning on Sunday is when summer solstice will officially begin. Please make a mental note of that. And while you keep it here for Gary Lewis and the Playboys and the Spinners.
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0: Crosby, Stills, and Nash bringing us Wasted on the Way, and not a good look. Don't get too cray-cray with the adult beverages. Instead, you should sip on liquid death. I thought that was an alcoholic drink, but my son educated me on the fact that it is not. And they have a variety of flavors, one of which is an Arnold Palmer. Big fan of that. You might become one too. Something to consider taste testing while we move on to the Carpenters and Johnny Lee with Life 103.1.
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2: AP News, I'm Ben Thomas. Outside the federal courthouse in St. Paul, Minnesota today, protesters clashed with federal agents who at one point deployed pepper spray. Julie Walker reports it followed the announcement of charges related to the immigration crackdown in the state.
3: Minnesota's U.S. Attorney Daniel Rosen announcing Tuesday 15 members of two Minneapolis Antifa groups are charged with conspiracy to impede or injure federal officers involved in the Trump administration's immigration crackdown earlier this year.
4: Today's charges and arrests reflect a broad federal effort to address organized, lawless behavior which seeks to disrupt the execution of federal law, endanger law enforcement, and importantly, endanger the very communities that these defendants falsely claim to be protecting.
3: Rosen says their actions include stalking ICE agents, throwing blocks of ice at their vehicles, and setting up blockades around federal buildings. Meanwhile, the U.S. attorney was asked about charges related to Alex Preddy and Renee Good and said those investigations are ongoing. I'm Julie Walker.
2: Immigration and Customs Enforcement has relaxed standards at privately run detention facilities, allowing contractors to rely more heavily on artificial intelligence tools to communicate with detainees and to refuse paying detainees for voluntary work. In Iran, Tehran's top diplomat says the tentative deal with the U.S. would require Israel to withdraw from Lebanon. Israel has rejected that and is not party to the deal. Still, President Trump says,
5: I'm not happy with the way Israel has handled themselves with Lebanon and with Hezbollah. They should have been able to do the job faster. It just goes on forever. And when that happens, it throws a negative light on the big deal, and that's the deal with Iran.
2: A formal signing set for Friday in Switzerland. This is AP News.
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